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While we were apart, I was human too.

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1: Blink come the thing, them call the broken heart. This blessed love will never part. 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
1: Yeah, you do too. But I just wanted to know, do you know somebody named...

0: Este es un éxito esencial en Stereo Rey.
1: One ticket, please. Long almost everybody's here. Hey, what's going on, man? Yeah, she's at home. Yeah,

0: Before you go, there's something I want you to have.
1: Oh, it's beautiful. But wait a minute, isn't this?
0: Yeah, yes it is.
1: But I thought the old lady dropped it into the ocean in the air.
0: Well,

0: Because I gotta have faith. Oh, I gotta have faith. Because I gotta have faith, faith, faith. I gotta have faith, faith, faith.
1: Este es un éxito esencial en Stereo Rey.